America is turning 250, and we're celebrating with $250,000 in cash. Your next chance to win a piece of it, $2,500, is back Monday morning at 8. 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

America is turning 250, and we're celebrating with $250,000 in cash. Your next chance to win a piece of it, $2,500, is back Monday morning at 8. The greatest hits of the

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America is turning 250, and we're celebrating with $250,000 in cash. Your next chance to win a piece of it, $2,500, is back Monday morning at 8. 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
1: I'm Jeff Tyson. Always going to be a song here you know and can sing along to. 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
1: I'm Jeff Tyson. Well, won't be long. Summertime right around the corner. Oh, later this month, we'll all be soaking up some margaritas. Here's Jimmy Buffett. Or we could start with one.

And after wiping my hands on my apron, I read it. And this is what it said. For mowing the yard, $5. And for making my own bed this week, $1. And for going to the store, 50 cents. And playing with little brother while you went shopping, 25 cents. Taking out the trash, $1. Getting a good report card, $5. And for raking the yard, $2.

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3: You know, it isn't too easy to leave a big group as its lead singer and go on to make it as a solo act. 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He gambled and he won. Here's another big hit for Eddie Kendricks.

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4: You know, for those of you hearing AT40 for the first time, my name's Casey Kasem, and we'd like to welcome you to our weekly countdown of the 40 most popular songs in the USA. At the moment, we're at number 26 with a former number one song, Elton John from England and Benny and the Jets.